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22: The top stories this hour. England have continued their unbeaten start to the World Cup with a 0-0 draw against Ghana. Joe Rawson reports from Boston.
23: England frustrated as they drop points here against Ghana. They had more of the possession, but they just couldn't break the deadlock. The closest they came was from Nico O'Reilly heading against the bar in the second half. It rebounded to Harry Kane and he blazed it over. The points should be enough to take the three lines through, but the result, not the one they wanted. England 0, Ghana 0.
22: A red weather alert for extreme heat comes into force this morning, with forecasters warning we could see June temperature records smashed. It covers parts of England and Wales. Police have arrested a 14-year-old boy on suspicion of murder. It follows the discovery of the body of a missing girl in Blaine on Monday night. There's a warning most add-on treatments offered to IVF patients won't necessarily improve their chances of conceiving. Procedures like plasma injections, acupuncture and genetic testing are shown to have little to no effect on fertility. Experts claim clinics, forums and social media can overstate the benefits. Consultant gynaecologist Pedro Mello, who co-authored the report, says the issue is leading to false hope and financial strain.
0: This is a very costly intervention to begin with, and if one then adds the financial burden of unproven technologies to try and improve outcomes, it could go up to quite a few £1,000 in addition to the baseline cost of IVF.
22: Germany's railway services were brought to a halt following a nationwide IT issue. Deutsche Bahn says trains were held at stations for more than 2.5 hours. And ticket site StubHub's been ordered to refund 50,000 UK customers. It's also been fined by the competition regulator, which says it charged illegal hidden fees. From Sky News, I'm Fader Silver.

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24: The top stories this hour. A red weather alert for extreme heat comes into force this morning, with forecasters warning we could see June temperature records smashed. It covers parts of England and Wales. The previous hottest day for this month was 35.6 Celsius, set in 1976. Liz Bentley, head of the Royal Meteorological Society, says we'll soon see even more punishing conditions.
25: As we go into future decades, as our climate continues to warm, what we feel is actually extreme now is going
0: going to be seen as quite cool summers. You know, the temperatures that we're having at the moment will be actually seen as quite cool.
24: The largest maternity investigation in the history of the NHS will publish its findings later. The Ockenden reports looked into care provided by Nottingham University Hospital's NHS Trust. It's examined around 2,500 cases involving allegations mothers or babies were failed. Kim Errington was one of the first campaigners to raise the alarm after her child Teddy died when he was a day old.
2: I always felt that something was wrong. You know, healthy babies don't just die. Getting the actual answers was an absolute mission.
24: A boy's been arrested on suspicion of murdering a 14-year-old girl who went missing in South Wales over the weekend. The victim was found in Blaenau on Monday night. Andy Burnham's met Sir Keir Starmer as he prepares for Downing Street. It's also emerged the likely next Prime Minister is to receive government briefings in efforts to aid the transition of power. England have been frustrated by Ghana with a goalless draw at the World Cup. Victory in Boston would have seen the Group L leaders progress to the last 32 with a game to spare. And it's claimed taking a 5-minute walk every hour is enough to offset the hidden harms from sitting down. A so-called exercise snack is found to boost mood and productivity. From Sky News, I'm Faye De Silva.

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15: The top stories this hour. Thousands of children face another day off school or finishing early as temperatures soar even further. A red weather warning for extreme heat kicks in later this morning for parts of England and Wales. The Met Office says there could be highs of 40 degrees Celsius with a danger to life and heavy disruption to transport networks. Rod Dennis from the RAC says breakdowns are likely.
16: It's never a nice time to break down whatever the weather be. And these sorts of temperatures can be genuinely dangerous. Please check your vehicle before you set out. If you can delay non-essential trips until the Met Office weather warnings pass and the temperatures drop, that might be a good idea.
15: A major review into possible failings in maternity care at hospitals in Nottingham will be published later. It's being led by senior midwife Donna Ockenden, who's looked at the cases of around 2,500 families. Police in Wales have arrested a 14-year-old boy on suspicion of murder. It follows the discovery of the body of a missing girl in Blaenau on Monday night. There's a warning: most add-on treatments offered to IVF patients won't necessarily improve their chances of conceiving. Procedures like plasma injections, acupuncture and genetic testing are shown to have little to no effect on fertility. England edged closer to the knockout stages of the World Cup with a frustrating 0-0 against Ghana. Thomas Tuchel's side are on 4 points in their group and are guaranteed to finish at least third, but the performance in Boston left fans underwhelmed.
17: I mean, I think it was pedestrian by England to some extent, but we didn't do anything too disastrous.
18: Bit of a shame, really, but take it, 4 points, going through.
19: But there's no need to panic. I think we're still going to win the World Cup, so it's all good, yeah.
15: And Germany's railway services were brought to a halt following a nationwide IT issue last night. Trains were held at stations for 2.5 hours. From Sky News, I'm Faye De Silva.

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16: The top stories this hour. Hundreds of schools are expected to fully or partially close today as a rare red weather warning for extreme heat kicks in across parts of England and Wales later. Temperatures could hit 40 degrees Celsius. Michael Conley is head teacher at a primary school in Hertfordshire. He says their priority is keeping children safe and comfortable.
17: So we've moved the children into different year groups. We are supporting teachers with changes to their lunchtime routines, and the children have been going out a bit earlier, which is allowing for the heat to not impact them.
16: A major review into possible failings in maternity care at hospitals in Nottingham will be published later. It's being led by senior midwife Donna Ockenden, who's looked at the cases of around 2,500 families. Medical negligence lawyer Natalie Cosgrove says this is just the beginning of a long journey to get answers.
18: I'm still being contacted by families who suspect that their care has been substandard over the last 12 months. And therefore, there is definitely work to do. This is not the end. This is just the family's voices being recognised.
16: A 14-year-old boy is being questioned on suspicion of murder in South Wales. The body of a girl who was the same age was discovered in an area of Blaenau on Monday evening. Andy Burnham's being urged to reveal his plans if he takes up residency in Number 10. The SNP's insisting he needs to give straight answers on his intentions for the economy, EU and another referendum on Scottish independence. England have been frustrated by Ghana with a goalless draw at the World Cup. Victory in Boston would have seen the Group L leaders progress to the last 32 with a game to spare. And it's claimed taking a 5-minute walk every hour is enough to offset the hidden harms from sitting down. A so-called exercise snack is found to boost mood and productivity. From Sky News, I'm Faye De Silver.

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18: The top stories this hour. A red weather alert for extreme heat comes into force this morning, with forecasters warning we could see June temperature records smashed. It covers parts of England and Wales. The previous hottest day for this month was 35.6 Celsius, set in 1976. Liz Bentley is from the Royal Meteorological Society.
19: As we go into future decades, as our climate continues to warm, what we feel is actually extreme now is going to be seen as quite cool summers. You know, the temperatures that we having at the moment will be actually seen as quite cool.
18: The largest maternity investigation in NHS history is expected to reveal later widespread failings in the avoidable harm and deaths of babies.
20: It didn't just end when Cooper died, it's what they done to us after that as well.
21: I started my real journey into motherhood feeling like I'd failed my son, when actually in reality it was them that were failing me.
18: The Ockenden Reports looked into care provided at hospitals in Nottingham. It's been led by senior midwife Donna Ockenden, who's looked at the cases of around 2,500 families.
22: So there is sort of nervousness, but there is, I think, positivity. What happened to them will make a difference.
18: The Nottingham University Hospitals NHS Trust says it'll learn from what's happened to continue to improve. Andy Burnham's being urged to reveal his plans if he takes up presidency in Number 10. The SNP's insisted suggesting he needs to give straight answers on his intentions for the economy, EU and another referendum on Scottish independence. And England have edged closer to the knockout stages of the World Cup with a frustrating 0-0 draw against Ghana. Thomas Tuchel's side are on 4 points in their group and are guaranteed to finish at least third. These fans were watching the action in Boston from Liverpool.
0: Completely opposite result of the Croatia game, isn't it? We should have done better against Ghana.
1: It was really tough to watch. Like, we're all expecting a good game, 4-5-0. But yeah, really couldn't figure out the low block. Typical.
18: Meanwhile, Scotland face Brazil tonight, looking to secure their place in the last 32. Kickoff is at 11.
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18: Really hot today, cloudier and cooler for northwest Scotland, highs in the mid-30s, potentially up to 40 degrees Celsius. That's the latest. I'm Becky Kyle.
17: Yeah. And now, more of the decade that had it all. Across the UK.

80s party anthem to get us going from Whitney Houston on Greatest Hits Radio 80s. To tell you what else will get us going, pour yourself a cup of ambition. Dolly Parton has launched her own coffee brand. Yes, of course it's called Cup of Ambition. Pop the kettle on, grab some caffeine, fill up. Here's Dolly.

0: songs from the decade that had it all. Good morning, greatest hits, Radio 80s, from Dolly Parton's Cup of Ambition to UB40's Red Red Wine, Tears of Fears, and Kirsty MacColl on the way.
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0: 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It's over 18s only. 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
7: It's slowing Kent this Wednesday morning. Ashton West on the A2. An accident has closed lane 1 between the M2 at Junction 1 for Strood and the A227 at Tollgate Services. And it's stationed in Wiltshire on the A303. The police are holding the traffic whilst they're dealing with an incident in Lower Zeels and the A371 at Wincanton. And following a serious accident in Cambridgeshire on the A1, two lanes remain closed there northbound between Junction 15 for Sawtree up towards Norman Cross and Yaxley at Junction 16. That's the latest. I'm Louisa Gale.
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0: The splendid Kirsty MacColl Days on Greatest Hits Radio 80s. Bob Marley and the Bell Star, Sign of the Times on the way. Now, if you stayed up late last night for the football, well done you. If you're up early this morning to catch up on the football, fingers in your ears. Here's the latest headlines.
1: Hundreds of schools will either close early or not open at all ahead of a red warning for extreme heat taking effect for only the second ever time. Almost all of Wales and huge parts of England already fall under an amber alert where temperatures could near 40 degrees Celsius. The largest maternity investigation in NHS history is expected to reveal later widespread failings in the avoidable harm and deaths of babies. More than 2,500 cases have been reviewed at Nottingham University Hospitals. Andy Burnham's being urged to reveal his plans if he takes up residency in Number 10. The SNP's insisting he needs to give straight answers on his intentions for the economy, EU and another referendum on Scottish independence. And Germany's railway services have been brought to a halt overnight following a nationwide IT issue. Deutsche Bahn says trains were held at stations for 2.5 hours last night because of a problem with the country's digital communication system. That's the latest. I'm Becky Carhill.

0: That and go, yeah, that's definitely an 80s song. This is Greatest Hits Radio 80s. You're hearing it here. It's bound to be an 80s song because that's all we play. The best of the 80s. All day long, Mr. Mister with Broken Wings on the way. Halfway through the week, it is Midsummer's Day today, Wednesday the 24th of June. I thought Midsummer's Day was last week when it was the longest day last weekend. Anyway, I was wrong. And today is also National Bake Well Tart Day. Is that an acceptable breakfast? I won't judge.
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20: She's now in Hampshire, Ashford North on the A3. Lane 1 closed as road surface is in a poor condition as Rich Clanfield. And long queues in Kent heading towards London on the A2 heading out of Strood. An accident has closed Lane 1 between the M2 at Junction 1 and the Inn on the Lake at Cobham. And no change in West Sussex in Worthing this morning for the A27 Arundel Road. That's still closed. Investigation work from a serious accident late last night in the Clapham Junction and the A24 at Offington Corner. That's the latest. I'm Louisa Gale.
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0: all the biggest songs from the 80s on Greatest Hits Radio 80s all day long, the biggest songs from the decade that had it all, just like that. After the news next, going to play you a song from Yaz, but which year was it out? The only way is up. Any ideas of the year? It was the same year that Beetlejuice and Buster were on the cinemas. It was the same year we had the first ever Red Nose Day that made £15 million for charity. 15, not 50. I know, 15. Any ideas of the year? I'll tell you what the year was after the news at 7.
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17: top stories this hour. Hundreds of schools will either close early or not open at all today ahead of a red warning for extreme heat taking effect for only the second ever time. Almost all of Wales and huge parts of England already fall under an amber alert where temperatures could near 40 degrees Celsius. We've been asking people in Leeds how they're coping.
20: Very nice change to the normal weather that we get here in Leeds.
21: Well, I think I'm going to buy some more clothes, definitely, because 1 minute I'm wearing cargos and stuff, the next minute I'm sweating on the bus.
22: I'd definitely buy some more summer clothes, but then it's also like it's going to last probably a week.
17: Andy Burnham appears to have taken a step closer to becoming Prime Minister after one of his potential contenders ruled himself out of the Labour leadership race. Sir Keir Starmer's right-hand man Darren Jones says he's changed his mind after a reassuring conversation with the Makerfield MP. The findings of the largest maternity inquiry in NHS history are being published later. The report into Nottingham University Hospital's NHS Trust involves nearly 2,500 families following allegations of avoidable harm to mothers and babies. And England have edged closer to the knockout stages of the World Cup despite a goalless draw with Ghana. These fans were watching last night's action in Boston from Chesterfield.
23: I'm a bit disappointed, really, but I'm not surprised. I thought Ghana would give us a harder game than Croatia.
24: Very disappointing, to be fair. Thought we were negative in the way we played.
17: Meanwhile, it's Scotland-Brazil tonight. Our reporter Gabriel Antonazzi is in Miami.
25: Scotland's date with destiny is here. A draw with Brazil would all but guarantee passage to the knockout stages of a major tournament for the first ever time, whilst a defeat may even see the team through if results elsewhere fall in their favour. Boss Steve Clark says the mood in the camp is fantastic and he wants his players to have the greatest night of their lives.
26: If we could be the first team to do that, then that would obviously be very special. We know what we have to do, don't overcommit. Go forward, don't leave yourself open to a counter-attack. And when we have the ball, use the ball really well and create chances.
25: Kick-off is at 11 p.m. back in Scotland.
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17: Really hot today. Cloudier and cooler for northwest Scotland. Highs in the mid-30s, potentially up to 40 degrees Celsius. That's the latest. I'm Becky Cahill.
15: And now, more of The Decade That Had It All. Across the UK,

1988 for Yaz on Greatest Hits Radio 80s, the year of the first ever Red Nose Day, which made £15 million for charity, which was incredible about that in 1988. Beetlejuice and Buster on at the big screen, taking it back to the biggest songs of the decade that had it all on Greatest Hits Radio 80s. It was football for England last night, taking on Ghana. Tonight, good luck to Scotland as they take on Brazil. Another very late kickoff for Scotland. Is it 10 o'clock or 8? 11 o'clock tonight. It's a late one. It's a late one. And you could be on the winning team this week. This Friday, more life-changing money could be yours. £750,000. Details after Kenny Loggins and Huey Lewis.

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0: 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It's over 18s only. Lines closed this Friday, 5 p.m. That's the 26th of June. If it's you that we call, just answer your phone and you'll instantly win £750,000. Guaranteed winner. 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
20: Long queues in Hampshire this morning, as you'd north on the A3. Resurfacing workers close lane 1 just off the Clanfield turnoff. And it's slow in West Sussex in Worthing as the A27 Arundel Road remains closed from last night's accident in the Clapham Junction and the A24 Offington Corner. Still crawling clockwise on the M25 after QE2 bridge works finished slightly later than expected. The queues from Junction 30 at Lakeside. And busy now in Manchester, as you'd east on the M62. An accident has closed the lane just prior to Junction 19 for Haywood.
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0: Gee Wilder. Playing on Greatest Hits Radio 80s, the biggest songs from the decade that had it all. The big O, Roy Orbison, and a big 80s floor filler from Inner City on the way.
1: Hundreds of schools will either close early or not open at all ahead of a red warning for extreme heat taking effect for only the second ever time. Almost all of Wales and huge parts of England already fall under an amber alert where temperatures could near 40 degrees Celsius. The largest maternity investigation in NHS history is expected to reveal later widespread failings in the avoidable harm and deaths of babies. More than 2,500 cases have been reviewed at Nottingham University hospitals. Andy Burnham's being urged to reveal his plans if he takes up residency in Number 10. The SNP's insisting he needs to give straight answers on his intentions for the economy, EU and another referendum on Scottish independence. And Germany's railway services have been brought to a halt overnight following a nationwide IT issue. Deutsche Bahn says trains were held at stations for 2.5 hours last night because of a problem with the country's digital communication system. That's the latest. I'm Becky Carhill.
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Inner City, big fun. Greatest Hits Radio 80s. Huge 80s floor filler. Did when you were like raving to this back in the day, did you go tune and like put your arms like that to make the letter T? Just me then. On the way, more of the best of the 80s, including Bronski Beat's Small Town Boy. And we have some 80s TV trivia as well. This week, I'm giving you quotes from TV shows. Not catchphrases, just a line, a one line from a TV show. But who said it and what was the show they said it on? Here is today's line. I think this might be obvious from the show, but who said it? I walked down this street last night in the pouring rain and cried for a girl who once had guts and hope, and she's dead now. I'm not sure just when it was she died.

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13: Slow down Winchester, Ashford North on the A272 Spitfire Link Road, and Axon partially blocking the carriageway, Ashford at the M3 at Junction 9 and the Winnall roundabout. And staying in Hampshire, long queues northbound on the A3 this morning. Repair works have closed Lane 1 just after Clanfield turn off. It's slow in West Sussex in Worthing as the A27 Arundel Road remains closed in Clapham Junction and Offington Corner following last night's accident. And busy in Manchester, Ashford East on the M62. An accident still closing a lane just after Junction 18 for the Simmerstar Island.
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0: Hello, good morning. Greatest Hits Radio 80s, 5 to 8. On the way after the latest news, going to play some Culture Club, a big 80s number one. All the colours of the world. And Miami Sound Machine as well. But let me give the answer to our TV trivia as we do every morning around this time. I'm giving you lines from TV shows this week. But who said this? I walked down this street again last night in the pouring rain and cried for a girl who once had guts and hope and now she's dead. I'm not sure just when it was that she died. Well, that is classic Coronation Street writing. You can tell straight away. But who said that on the cobbles? It was Elsie Tanner, Pat Phoenix, 1984. Yeah, classic Ryan, classic Corey. More TV trivia around 7:30 tomorrow.
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0: Top stories this hour. A very rare red weather alert for extreme heat is coming into force in around an hour's time. It covers parts of England and Wales with temperatures potentially hitting 40 degrees Celsius. Dr. Geeta Iyer is Deputy Chief Medical Officer in Bristol.
1: So our emergency departments, you know, are busy. A lot of childcare settings and schools are closed for the next couple of days, and that's going to have a knock-on impact as well.
0: Andy Burnham, still the only known candidate to become the next Prime Minister, would-be challenger Darren Jones, Sir Keir Starmer's right-hand man, has ruled himself out of the Labour leadership race, claiming to have been reassured by the former mayor of Greater Manchester's economic policies. The largest maternity investigation in NHS history is expected to reveal later widespread failings in the avoidable harm and deaths of babies.
2: It didn't just end when Cooper died. It's what they done to us after that as well.
4: I started my real journey into motherhood feeling like I'd failed my son, when actually in reality it was them that were failing me.
0: The Ockenden Report looked into care provided at Nottingham University hospitals. It's been led by senior midwife Donna Ockenden, who's looked at the cases of around 2,500 families.
8: So there is sort of nervousness, but there is, I think, positivity. What happened to them will make a difference.
0: The Nottingham University Hospital's NHS Trust says it'll learn from what's happened to continue to improve. And at the World Cup, England's knockout stage place is now likely but not guaranteed after a goalless draw with Ghana last night. These fans were watching the action in Boston from Liverpool.
9: It's a completely opposite result of the Croatia game, isn't it? Like, we should have done better against Ghana.
17: It's really tough to watch. Slow. We're all expecting a good game, 4-5-0. But, yeah, really couldn't figure out the low block. Typical.
0: Elsewhere, traffic cones have been appearing on statues across Miami. That can only mean one thing. The Tartan Army has arrived. They're hoping to see Scotland secure their place in the last 32 of the tournament when they come up against Brazil later. Kick-off's at 11.
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0: Really hot today. Cloudier and cooler for northwest Scotland. Highs in the mid-30s, potentially up to 40 degrees Celsius. That's the latest. I'm Becky Kyle.
26: Yeah. And now, more of The Decade That Had It All. Across the UK.

0: All the Colours of the Rainbow on tour in December this year, Culture Club. Karma Chameleon on Greatest Hits Radio 80s. On tour at the minute, Elvis Costello. Can find him in Manchester tonight. Of course, in the football, it's Scotland versus Brazil. I think it's 11 o'clock tonight for Scotland. Another late night. I don't know. If you live in Scotland and you're watching the Scottish football, I don't know what time of day it is in your head. Well done if you're up this morning. It'd be like living in permanent jet lag. Today is Midsummer Day and it's also Bakewell Tart Day. I'm sure Bakewell Tart's one of your five a day.
1: Oh, yeah.

0: Bridge to Your Heart. That's Wax. Womack and Womack and the Thompson Twins on the way. This is Greatest Hits Radio 80s. Playing you the biggest songs from the decade that had it all. We're the station that plays the best of the 80s. We're the station that stops for Popmaster with Ken Bruce. Yeah, play along at 10:30. And we are the station where this Friday, your life could change if you win this.
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0: 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It's over 18s only. Lines closed this Friday, 5 p.m. That's the 26th of June. If it's you that we call, just answer your phone and you'll instantly win £750,000. Guaranteed winner. 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Once again, to enter, text cash to 61054. 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
17: Long delays in Tyne and Wear, Ashford North on the A19 through Sunderland. An accident has closed the lane from the Chester Road and the Sunderland Highway. And Long is in West Yorkshire, heading between Huddersfield and Leeds. Ashford East on the M62, an accident closing lane just prior to Junction 27 for Gildersham. Hughes in Hampshire, Ashford North on the M275, an accident partially blocking the carriageway, approach the M27 at Junction 12 for Portsmouth. And staying in Hampshire, still long queues northbound on the A3. Repair works are closed lane 1 just after the Clanfield turn-off.
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0: Thompson Twins. You can catch Tom Bailey from Thompson Twins on tour with OMD at the minute. Saturday night, Dreamland Margate. It's Greatest Hits Radio 80s. Odyssey and Prince after the headlines.
1: Hundreds of schools will either close early or not open at all ahead of a red warning for extreme heat taking effect for only the second ever time. Almost all of Wales and huge parts of England already fall under an amber alert where temperatures could near 40 degrees Celsius. The largest maternity investigation in NHS history is expected to reveal later widespread failings in the avoidable harm and deaths of babies. More than 2,500 cases have been reviewed at Nottingham University hospitals. Andy Burnham's being urged to reveal his plans if he takes up residency in Number 10. The SNP's insisting he needs to give straight answers on his intentions for the economy, EU and another referendum on Scottish independence. And Germany's railway services have been brought to a halt overnight following a nationwide IT issue. Deutsche Bahn says trains were held at stations for 2.5 hours last night because of a problem with the country's digital communication system. That's the latest. I'm Becky Carhill.
2: Yeah. Across the UK on DAB, smart speaker, and now playing on Rayo.

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17: Just a lengthy delays in Tyne and Wear this morning, heading through Sunderland, Ashford North on the A19, an accident closing lane between the Chester Road and the Sunderland Highway, and lengthy queues in West Yorkshire, Ashford East on the M62. You've got an accident partially blocking the entry slip road from Chain Bar at Junction 26, with a spillage closing lane at Junction 25 for Brick House, and long queues around Essex, Ashford South on the A12. That's blocked due to an accident involving a lorry between Kelvedon South at Junction 23 and Witton North at Junction 22. That's the latest. I'm Louisa Gale.
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0: This is Greatest Hits Radio 80s, the biggest songs from the decade that had it all. We'll have the latest news at 9 on the way, and then I will play you a song that's got this lyric. Can you guess the song? The line is, how much more can I take before loneliness will cause my heart to break? And here it is. Which song features that lyric? It'll be the very first song I play to the news next at 9. Can you guess the song before I play it? Here's the line again. How much more can I take before loneliness will cause my heart to break?
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0: top stories this hour. What's only the Met Office's second ever red warning for extreme heat has just come into force. It covers a big chunk of England and Wales, with forecasters saying we could see temperatures of up to 40 degrees Celsius. Dr. Jorna Kumbang from the UK Health Security Agency has this advice.
2: Try to avoid direct sunlight, especially between 11 a.m. and 3 p.m. when the UV levels are highest. And if you do go out during that time, make sure that you wear suitable clothing, walk in the shade, as well as apply lots and lots of sunscreen lotion.
0: Hundreds of schools have closed. In other news, Andy Burnham appears to have taken a step closer to becoming Prime Minister after one of his potential contenders ruled himself out of the Labour leadership race. Sir Keir Starmer's right-hand man Darren Jones says he's changed his mind after a reassuring conversation with the Makerfield MP. The findings of the largest maternity inquiry in NHS history are being published later. The report into Nottingham University Hospital's NHS Trust involves nearly 2,500 families following allegations of avoidable harm to mothers and babies. And England have edged closer to the knockout stages of the World Cup despite a goalless draw with Ghana. These fans were watching last night's action in Boston from Chesterfield.
15: I'm a bit disappointed, really, but I'm not surprised. I thought Ghana would give us a harder game than Croatia.
19: Very disappointing, to be fair. Thought we were negative in the way we played.
0: Meanwhile, it's Scotland, Brazil tonight. Our reporter Gabriel Antonazzi is in Miami.
24: Scotland's date with destiny is here. A draw with Brazil would all but guarantee passage to the knockout stages of a major tournament for the first ever time, whilst a defeat may even see the team through if results elsewhere fall in their favour. Boss Steve Clark says the mood in the camp is fantastic and he wants his players to have the greatest night of their lives.
25: If we could be the first team to do that, then that would obviously be very special. We know what we have to do, don't overcommit. Going forward, don't leave yourself open to a counter-attack, and when we have the ball, use the ball really well and create chances.
24: Kick-off is at 11 p.m. back in Scotland.
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0: Really hot today. Cloudier and cooler for northwest Scotland. Highs in the mid-30s, potentially up to 40 degrees Celsius. That's the latest. I'm Becky Kyle.
26: And now, more of The Decade That Had It All. Across the UK,

Good morning. Greatest hits Radio 80s, Phil Collins, You Can't Hurry Love. About 10 minutes ago, I gave you this lyric, so can you guess the song? The line was, how much more can I take before loneliness will cause my heart to break? Answer to your lyric challenge today was Phil Collins and You Can't Hurry Love. Another lyric challenge, 5 to 9 tomorrow. We're 3 out of 3 so far this week. Oh, well done. Let's see if we can get a full 5 by Friday.

0: The best of British reggae, Eddie Grant. And the best of British continues with the Bee Gees in just a moment. Playing on Greatest Hits Radio, 80s, the biggest songs from the decade that had it all. 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
0: 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It's over 18s only. Lines closed this Friday, 5 p.m. That's the 26th of June. If it's you that we call, just answer your phone and you'll instantly win £750,000. Guaranteed winner. 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
6: Mr. Longqueue's heading out of Portsmouth this morning, Ashford North on the M275 from Junction 2 at the Rudmore roundabout up towards an accident partially blocking the carriageway just prior to the M27 at Junction 12. And Longqueue's clockwise on the M25, a breakdown closing two lanes between Junction 29 for Romford and 30 for Lakeside. Queues now in Manchester, Ashford anti-clockwise on the M60, an accident partially blocking the carriageway just prior to Junction 1 for the Stockport Pyramid. And still lengthy delays in Tyne and Wear, Ashford North on the A19, an accident still closing a lane as approach the Sunderland Highway.
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It's an 80s summer essential from Don Henley. The Boys of Summer playing on Greatest Hits Radio 80s on the hottest day of the year. Flaming Jude, how are you coping so far this morning? I mean, it's already talking. We're all talking mid-20s already today, with temperatures getting into the 30s, maybe even hitting 40. Hopefully, you're not working outside on a builder's yard. Or even worse, inside in a hot kitchen today. Hope you're getting through it. Plenty of water, please. Plenty of water, hydration, ice lollies. Curtains closed, windows open, if that helps. And here's one to cool you down. This is just perfect, from Randy Crawford and Almaz. Playing on Greatest Hits Radio 80s.

0: Terence Trent D'Arby. 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This is Andy Gullingstone. Your day, maybe it's your first hour at work. Get the radio turned up. It's just the best of the 80s. Jo Russell from 3 this afternoon. She'll keep you company through the last few hours at work or in the kitchen or on the home run. Steve K from 11 taking you through the day. And of course, we'll stop for Popmaster with Ken Bruce at 10:30. And Lionel Richie keeping us going in a moment.
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11: Time of at least 20 minutes now as you're clockwise on the M25. A broken down lorry has closed lane 1 at junction 10 for the A3 in the Wisley interchange, with queues backing beyond junction 9 for Leatherhead, and is still crawling out of Portsmouth this morning. As you're north on the M275, an accident closing lane from junction 1 for Titna and the M27. Very same West Yorkshire, as you're east on the M62, a spillage still closing lane at junction 25 for Brickhouse. And Slenow and Lancashire, as you're east on the M65, that's partially blocked approaching Accrington at junction 7.
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0: greatest hits, Radio 80s. Why? From Carly Simon. Good morning, this is Andy Goulding. Thank you for joining me today. Back tomorrow morning from 6. If you can join me or you're staying up late for the Scotland match, Scotland-Brazil tonight. Good luck to Scotland. Will Rod Stewart pull another sickie and go and watch the match? Last time he was supposed to be on stage and he had to cancel a concert because he wasn't feeling well, and then he was spotted at the Scotland match. Talking of the Scots, we got Ken Bruce here from 10:30 this morning, and every morning we stop for Popmaster here on Greatest Hits Radio 80s. 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
15: top stories this hour. A rare red weather warning for extreme heat is in effect across huge parts of England and Wales this morning as temperatures could near 40 degrees Celsius. Hundreds of schools are closed and train services cancelled. Dr. Geeta Iyer is Deputy Chief Medical Officer in Bristol.
16: So our emergency departments, you know, are busy. A lot of childcare settings and schools are closed for the next couple of days. That means that people need to do unexpected childcare. And that's going to have a knock-on impact as well.
15: Meanwhile, Britain's electricity grid is warning of a squeeze this evening as homes turn to fans and air conditioning to keep cool. It's stressing supply is not at risk. Sir Keir Starmer's right-hand man, Darren Jones, has shut down any speculation he'll challenge Andy Burnham for the Labour leadership. He's confirmed he won't be standing in the race.
17: Andy Burnham is going to be the next Prime Minister, and if there was a contest of Labour Party members, he would win. So right. The question for me is, What would the benefit be to the country and to the party of a leadership contest?
15: He insists a reassuring conversation with the newly elected Makefield MP swayed his decision. Mr Burnham's the only known candidate so far. A major review into Nottingham's maternity services is expected to find failures at every level when it's published later. Senior midwife Donna Ockenden's led the biggest investigation of its kind in NHS history. And at the World Cup, England's knockout stage place is now likely but not guaranteed after a goalless draw with Ghana. These fans were watching last night's action in Boston from Liverpool.
18: It's a completely opposite result of the Croatia game, isn't it? Like, we should have done better against Ghana.
19: It's really tough to watch. Slow. We were all expecting a good game, 4-5-0. But, yeah, really couldn't figure out the low block. Typical.
15: Elsewhere, traffic cones have been popping up on statues in Miami, which can only mean one thing. The Tartan Army has arrived. They're hoping to see Scotland secure their place in the last 32 of the tournament when they come up against Brazil later. Kick-offs at 11.
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15: Really hot today. Cloudier and cooler for northwest Scotland. Highs in the mid-30s, potentially up to 40 degrees Celsius. That's the latest. I'm Becky Kyle.
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0: Wednesday's Popmaster. And joining us first is Jeff Quilter, who's in North Yorkshire. Hi, Jeff.
1: Morning, Ken. How are you?
0: I'm very well. What about you?
1: Yeah, very good. Nice to speak to you.
0: Lovely to talk to you. Good weather today there?
1: Yes, it's glorious. Not quite as warm as I think for some of our friends in the south, but yeah, very, very pleasant.
0: All the better for that, I have to say. So enjoy it while it's there. What do you do? Have you given up work or what?
1: Yeah, I'm retired, Ken. I turned 60 a couple of weeks back, actually, so a man of leisure now.
0: Oh, what a life, eh? And what are you doing with all that time?
1: Bits and pieces. I'm a big football fan, so QPR is my team. So during the season, I get to see them when I can. Play quite a bit of golf, although my enthusiasm and ability aren't quite aligned on that front. And you know, we live in a nice part of the world, close to North York Moors and the sea, so we get out walking a lot. We've got a Labradoodle Nala that we I just get out with her today. She's crashed out on the stone floor in the kitchen somewhere. Bit too warm for her.
0: Yeah, that's not a bad option, that. Well done, well decided. What kind of music do you like?
1: Mixed bag, really. I guess my passion is sort of 80s soul. That's kind of when I grew up, so Shalamar, Luther, Teen Reed, that sort of stuff. We saw big fan of Paul Weller as well. We saw him at Scarborough at the Open Air Theatre a couple of weeks back. He was very good. And I think as I've aged, probably my taste of mellowed a bit. So, you know, Billy Joel, Fleetwood Mac, Blondie, and even some new stuff, you know, Ella Langley, Olivia Dean. So hopefully, varied enough will help this morning, but we'll see, I guess.
0: We will see. But yeah, that sounds like a good basis. Well done, sir. Right, let's try the bonuses first of all. Songs in films or books? Songs in films or books?
1: Let's go books, shall we?
0: Books, then. Right, let's do those. And your score might be?
1: If I came away in late teens, I'd be delighted. But I guess more than anything, hopefully I won't let anyone down. That's my plan.
0: You cannot do that. You'll never let anybody down. But do your very best, and we wish you the best of luck. And here they come. The 1972 hit School's Out was the top 40 debut for which chart act?
1: Alice Cooper.
0: Alice Cooper is right. 3 points. Paul Young had his only solo number one in 1983 with which song?
1: Wherever I Lay My Hat, That's My Home.
0: That's the song. Got to number one, yes. Right, bonus question is next on books. Taken from his album Talking Book, I'm going to play you the introduction to a 1973 hit for Stevie Wonder. What's the title of this song?

0: Title of that, please.
1: You Are the Sunshine of My Life.
0: That's the one. 6 points. What one-word title has provided different hit singles for both The Pearls and Mike Oldfield in the 70s, Barbara Streisand with Barry Gibb in the 80s, and Blue in the noughties? One-word title.
1: I say guilty.
0: That's the word, the very word, guilty. Excellent, well done. Which Australian singer made her chart debut with the top 10 song Chains in 1995?
1: Tina Arena.
0: That's Tina Arena, it is, yes. Bonus question, books. Going to play you the first verse of the first hit of the 80s for Cliff Richard. It has the same one-word title as the debut horror novel by Stephen King. What's it called?

0: title of that?
1: Carrie.
2: It is. It's Carrie. In which year were these three songs all top 10 hits? Cherish by Kool and the Gang, Kaylee by Marillion, and Take on Me by A-ha.
1: About 83?
2: About that, 85, in fact, 2 years away. Bad luck.
0: Dave Edmunds' Rockpile spent over a month at number one in the early 70s with the song I Hear... What?
1: No, I don't know that one, Ken. Okay. Sorry.
0: It's I Hear You Knocking. I Hear You Knocking.
1: Right. Yeah.
0: Bonus question coming now. Books inspired by the novel Ulysses by James Joyce, this song called The Sensual World was a top 20 single and the title track of a top 3 album in 1989 for which singer?

0: Who's that?
1: Not sure. Kate Bush?
0: Yes, it is. It's Kate Bush, yeah. And last question. Despite having over a dozen top 40 hits, the 1999 single National Express became the only top 10 song for which chart act? Okay. The Divine Comedy. The Divine Comedy.
1: Oh, yeah.
0: It was. Anyway, you've done rather well here, Jeff. 30 points.
1: Excellent. Very pleased with that.
0: Good. Yeah. If you were going to be happy or delighted, I think you said, with late teens, then you should be ecstatic with 30. That's very good. Very good indeed, Jeff. Okay. Next is going to be Matt Timberlake. No relation, I think, but we'll find out shortly after this. Tonight.

0: Queen, Don't Stop Me Now As If We Could.
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0: Yeah.
1: Okay. You were out on the road today or what?
0: Yeah, yeah. I'm in London today, in Farringdon today, yeah. So.
1: You do get around, don't you? Right, we are.
0: Yeah, yeah.
1: The rest of the time, what do you get up to?
0: I run my son's football team, Wendover under 16. So, been doing that for about 10 years. Like to keep fit, go to the gym, trying to do my house up slowly but surely, and try and get away on holiday as much as I can when it allows.
1: The interiors expert who's just getting his house done bits and pieces. Sounds very typical. Yeah. And what about the music you like?
0: I like everything really. I like Paul Weller, Foo Fighters, Al Green, quite like Ray. Mm. Yeah, very, very mixed really.
1: Certainly sounds like it. Let's see.
0: Not of 80s.
1: Yeah. Oh, good. 80s time. Right. We've got bonuses on Songs in Films or Let's Go Crazy. Songs in Films or Let's Go Crazy?
0: Let's Go Crazy, I think.
1: Okay, let's do those. And we have a target of 30 points today, which is a decent target, but 39...
0: Yeah,
1: it was quite good, but 39 points are available. So, Matt, we wish you the very best of luck, and here they come. The song The Name of the Game was number one in 1977 for which group?
0: Was that ABBA?
1: ABBA, yes, 3 points. In 1982, Tight Fit reached number one with which song?
0: Lion Sleeps Tonight.
1: That's the one, yes. And here's a bonus question. Now, Let's Go Crazy. Britney Spears had a top five hit in 1999 with this song called brackets You Drive Me, close brackets, Crazy. But which singer had previously had a top five hit in 1981 with a different song similarly titled You Drive Me Crazy?

0: which singer had a hit in 1981 with a song called You Drive Me Crazy?
1: That's Shaking Stevens.
0: It is. It's Shaky. 6 points. Which song, originally recorded by Simon and Garfunkel, gave Suggs a top five hit in 1996?
1: Cecilia?
0: It is Cecilia. That's very good. Well done. Different songs called All the Things She Said have been top 10 hits, one for a Scottish group in 1986 and for a Russian duo in 2003. Can you name either of these acts?
1: Tattoo.
0: Tattoo did that. Yeah, they were the Russian act, of course, and the Scottish act was Simple Minds. Now, a bonus question. Let's go crazy. In 2003, Katie Mellower made her chart debut with the top 10 song I'm about to play. What's the title? How can nothing?

0: title of that, please?
1: Different kind of crazy.
0: That's not the title, I'm afraid. It's closest thing to crazy.
1: Badly.
0: Yeah. In which year were these three songs all top 10 hits? Hold Back the Night by The Tramps, The Hustle by Van McCoy, and Make Me Smile, Come Up and See Me by Steve Harley and Cockney Rebel.
1: 74?
0: Oh, it's 1 year out, I'm afraid. 75 was the year. The song, Living on My Own, was a posthumous number one in 1993 for which singer?
1: Freddie Mercury.
0: That's right, it was Freddie. Here's a bonus question now, Let's Go Crazy. This song, called The Day That Curly Billy Shot Down Crazy Sam McGee, was a hit in the 70s for a group who had the majority of their hits in the 60s. Can you name the group?

0: Name the group, please.
1: Oh, God, I haven't got a clue, Ken. I'll be honest with you. No, I don't know.
0: No. Oh, bad luck. It's the Hollies. And one more. What type of lobster did the B-52s sing about on their hit in 1979 and 1986?
1: Rock lobster
0: is correct. Well, there we are. It was quite a close game. 24 points you've got there, yeah. Matt. So really just a bonus question in it. But bad luck on that. But a very good score nonetheless. 24 points. Nothing to be worried about there at all. You've got yourself a

0: 1 year out t-shirt. I hope that'll do for you.
1: Lovely, thank you. Yeah.
0: Okay, and of course, 30 seconds of shout out time beginning right now.
1: Yeah, look, say hello to my wife Kay, my kids Flynn, Joel and Orla, and anyone else who knows me.
0: Well, that was brief and to the point. Excellent stuff. Thank you very much. Matt, a pleasure talking to you. I hope the day goes well.
1: And
0: for
1: you can. Take care, mate. Speak
0: thank
1: you soon.
0: Bye-bye. Cheers. Bye. Good score. 24 points for Matt Timberlake there. But it's Jeff Quilter with 30 points who's gone through. Well done, Jeff.
2: Thanks, Ken. Well done, Matt. There are some tough questions in there. I'm not sure I've got 30 on those, but hey-ho. Oh,
0: here we go. Doesn't matter. You're through. That's what counts. And it's time for your 3 in 10. You ready?
2: Yeah, let's give it a go.
0: Okay, today, please, the titles of 3 UK single chart hits for...
3: 3 in 10.
0: Sunita.
2: No, sorry, Ken. There is one I can think of, but it's not coming to me.
0: Okay. Just let the time go, because there will be people who are shouting out at home. Toy Boy, I suppose, is So Macho. And right back where we started from. These are the biggest ones. 12 hits on Sunita's list, so nothing to be sneezed at there.
2: I'll be buying the greatest hits later now.
0: I'm sure you'll be listening on repeat all the way through today. Lovely to talk to you today, Jeff.
2: And you, Ken.
0: Thanks for taking part.
2: Me.
0: But you've got your 30 seconds of shout-out time now, so on you go with that.
2: Thank you. So my wife, Sandra, my girls, Charlotte, Victoria, Dane and Adam, their partners, my Popmaster friends in Spain, Gordon and Jill, the grandchildren, Nancy, Noah, Erin and Eliza, who's looking forward to a shout-out on the radio, and you are to all the QPR fans out there, anyone else who knows me. And thanks again, Ken.
0: Great pleasure. All the best now. Cheers.
2: Cheers now. Bye now.
0: Thanks, Jeff. Okay, if you want to take part in Popmaster, you know what to do, and if you don't, I'll tell you in a minute.
4: Chaka, chaka, chaka, chaka, con. Chaka, con. Chaka, con. Chaka, con. Chaka, con.

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14: 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On the way. 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
18: Top stories this hour. A rare Met Office red warning for extreme heat has taken effect in parts of England and Wales for just the second time on record. Temperatures could reach close to 40 degrees Celsius today. Hundreds of schools are closed and trains cancelled. Experts are warning of particular health risks among the vulnerable, with the advice being to stay cool and, of course, hydrated. But the hot weather isn't stopping these toddlers in West Sussex.
19: I like it summer hot.
20: I said that.
21: So, you're telling me this isn't summer hot right now?
20: No.
21: How hot do you want it to get then?
20: Summer
22: really hot!
20: I like fire!
18: In other news, Oldham, Bradford and Keighley in London have been named as the first local investigation areas in a national grooming gangs inquiry. Anna Bates has more.
0: Accountability hearings will begin this year, with individuals and institutions compelled to explain what they did or didn't do to protect children from being sexually abused. The first phase will focus on why previously identified lessons didn't lead to change. The inquiry will then consider whether areas like Rochdale and Telford have implemented recommendations from past investigations. Tech companies' understanding of their role in exploitation will also be looked at. A victims and survivors charter has also been published.
18: Sir Keir Starmer's right-hand man Darren Jones has confirmed he won't challenge Andy Burnham to the Labour leadership. If no one comes forward in the race, the newly elected Makefield MP could be Prime Minister by next month. The findings of the largest maternity inquiry in NHS history are due to be published in the next hour. The report into Nottingham University Hospital's NHS Trust involves nearly 2,500 families following allegations of avoidable harm to mothers and babies. And Scotland boss Steve Clarke claims his players know what they have to do later if they're going to create World Cup history by qualifying for the knockout stages.
20: Obviously, we started the game slow against Morocco, so hopefully this time we start the game a lot better against Brazil.
18: Kickoff in Miami is at 11 p.m.
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18: 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Cloudier and cooler for northwest Scotland. Highs in the mid-30s, potentially up to 40 degrees Celsius. That's the latest. I'm Becky Cahill.
17: Yeah. And now, more of the decade that had it all. Across the UK. Oh, yeah. The good times. Of the 1980s.

Stevie Wonder, I Ain't Gonna Stand For It on Greatest Hits Radio 80s. Good morning. This is Steve Kay here. Whew, my word. Another hot one today. We're going to be like the footballers and need lots of hydration breaks. Let's get them on Bananarama. Love in the First Degree.

0: staring at the ceiling and wishing she had never left. Oh, what a song from ABBA, one of us on Greatest Hits Radio 80s. No win for England last night, but a draw is better than a loss. And maybe for you, you might have a big win this Friday.
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Oh, we're going underground. The Jam on Greatest Hits Radio 80s. Now, these boys have a bunch of tour dates coming up in the UK across the summer, including in Blackwear Fields in Cardiff tonight. The Cure. Here's the Love Cats.

0: 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That's the Bluebells right across the UK on DAB, on your smart speaker and on rail. Let's come back in a sec. Taylor Dane, Tell It to My Heart, and the Pretenders, Brass in Pocket, on the way.
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6: 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Oh, strong header from Maui. Straight to Boyle on the wing. Here comes Gordon. It's a goal!
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0: A Flock of Seagulls on Greatest Hits Radio 80s. And thank goodness for air conditioning today. Oh my word. Hopefully you have it. If you don't, head to your local supermarket and hang out in the frozen aisle section. That should work. Now, after midday news, I'll come right back with the Smiths, Billy Ocean, and Belinda Carlisle. Leave a light on.
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16: The top stories this hour. Hundreds of schools are closed as a red danger to life extreme heat warning takes effect across parts of England and Wales. There's disruption on the trains as well. Temperatures could hit close to 40 degrees Celsius. People are being warned they face fines if they sit with the aircon on in stationary cars. There are increased health risks, particularly among the vulnerable. Some people in southeast London opted for an early morning swim.
17: We've got a two-year-old, and it's definitely like the nights, obviously, kind of the sleep is definitely impacted.
18: Because of the heat wave, it's going to be much easier to look after your kids at home if it's very hot at school.
19: The contrast between winter and summer is horrendous.
16: The biggest maternity investigation in the NHS's history has found hundreds of mothers and babies died or were harmed due to systemic failures. Senior midwife Donna Ockenden's report has looked into Nottingham University hospitals. It found women were consistently not listened to and leaders knew of issues but failed to act on them. A previous external inquiry found Sarah and Jack Hawkins's daughter's death was almost certainly preventable in 2016.
20: It was absolutely brutal. You know, when your baby dies, you go home with an empty car seat, but my body had still given birth.
21: There aren't really words to describe that moment in our lives.
16: NHS bosses have apologised and admit more improvements are needed. A national grooming gangs inquiry will investigate Oldham, Bradford and Keighley and London First. It'll question what police, councils, health services, social care and schools did or didn't do to protect children from sexual abuse. Sir Keir Starmer's close ally, Darren Jones, says he's backing Andy Burnham to become Labour leader after confirming he won't challenge the Makerfield MP for the job. Mr Burnham could be Prime Minister by next month if no one else comes forward in the race. And at the World Cup, Scotland play Brazil tonight.
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16: Really hot today. Cloudier and cooler for northwest Scotland. Highs in the mid-30s, potentially up to 40 degrees Celsius. That's the latest. I'm Becky Cahill.
15: More of the decade that had it all. Across the UK,

just love it from the Blow Monkeys, digging your scene on Greatest Hits Radio 80s. Good afternoon, Steve Kay here on this hot day. I mean, it's shorts today or baggy trousers or else no trousers. It's madness.

0: Nesmith's This Charming Man on Greatest Hits Radio 80s. Nick Kershaw, Wouldn't It Be Good? I'm going to play that great song on the way. And no win for England last night, but we look forward to the next match against Panama on Saturday at 10 o'clock. But it could be a win for you on Friday.
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0: 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Would you change your career? Would you live where you live? Or would you change nothing? I think I'd just go back to 2010 and buy Bitcoin at 30 cent. Oh, that would have been sweet. After 1 o'clock news, I'll come right back with some more brilliant songs to play from Chris Rea, Ultravox, and Swing Out Sister. Breakout are next.
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20: The the top stories this hour. An inquiry into maternity care in Nottingham has found hundreds of mothers and babies died or suffered potentially avoidable harm because of systemic failures. The Ockenden inquiry also highlights that leaders at the NHS Trust knew there were serious issues but failed to take action. Former midwife Donna Ockenden says more than 2,500 families contributed to her review.
21: Their experiences occurred over more than a decade, and yet the themes that run through those experiences, a failure to listen, a failure to investigate, a failure to learn, are hauntingly consistent.
20: Oldham, Bradford and Keighley and London have been named as the first areas to be investigated as part of a national grooming gangs inquiry. It'll question what police, councils, health services, social care and schools did or didn't do to protect children from sexual abuse. Robbie Moore is the MP for Keighley. He's been campaigning for a public inquiry for many years.
22: I really welcome today's announcement, and I am so pleased for all of those victims and survivors who have been calling for this inquiry for decades.
20: A red danger to life extreme heat warning has kicked in for parts of England and Wales, with hundreds of schools closed. Rail passengers are being urged to avoid non-essential travel, with many trains either delayed or cancelled. British Transport Police say they're now working with passengers to return property from a train crash near Bedford. One driver died and more than 100 people were injured when a train went into the back of another on Friday. And Scotland fans are gearing up for one of the biggest tests in football, playing Brazil at a World Cup. A draw or better tonight will take them into the knockout stages for the first time in their history. These supporters in Miami are looking forward to what's to come.
23: I think a draw would be a great result, but we're getting out of the group.
24: Boston is a wee bit maybe calmer. This is just party central. We're going for it.
25: I think it's going to be pretty good. Like, 2-1 to Scotland.
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20: Sunny and very hot for England and Wales, cooler and cloudier for Northern Ireland and Scotland, highs of 36. That's the latest. I'm Kat Wright.

That's just a masterpiece from Ultravox Vienna on Greatest Hits Radio 80s. Good afternoon, Steve Kay, into our lunch hour on this sweltering afternoon. And this is just a perfect song for it. Bob Marley and the Wailers, One Love. People get sweaty. I mean, red.

0: 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Dire Straits to play within the next few minutes. Money for Nothing. And you'll be rolling in money this Friday if you win £750,000.
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0: Oh, you could be like Dave. Last Friday, he was our big winner of £750,000. And that is exactly how much we have again to win this Friday. 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Can you imagine? Guaranteed winner. It could be you winning the lot this Friday by texting cash to 61054. Good luck.
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you gotta have faith. George Michael on Greatest Hits Radio 80s. Now, this lady touring right across the UK in October and November of this year, Alison Moyet, All Cried Out. You.

0: 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Our good friend Ken Bruce back on air tomorrow morning just after 10:30. You can play along with Popmaster. Prefab Sprout, the king of rock and roll, to play within the next few minutes. 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

0: greatest hits, Radio 80s, Prince and Raspberry Beret. I think a frozen bag of raspberries is what I need across my head right now to try and cool down. It is hot today. Hope you're keeping cool wherever you are, and hopefully you have some air conditioning. Let's come right back after 2 o'clock news. ELO, Hold On Tight, The Weather Girls, Raining Men, and Michael Jackson, Billie Jean, plays just ahead.
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10: The top stories this hour. An investigation into maternity care in Nottingham has found more than 500 mothers and babies died or were harmed due to systemic failures. The Ockenden inquiry found major contributing factors include leadership instability and a bullying and toxic culture at the NHS Trust. Inquiry Chair Donna Ockenden highlighted that leaders knew there were serious issues but failed to take action.
11: There is a particular cruelty in preventable harm, because it comes with the knowledge of what might have been. Not just the loss of life, which is devastating enough, but the loss of all that follows.
10: Nottingham University Hospital NHS Trust has apologised. Rail crash investigators have confirmed a train driver killed in a crash near Bedford passed a red signal moments before the collision. 60-year-old Sean Burton died when his East Midlands Railway service hit the back of a stationary train on Friday. 53 people are still in hospital, 8 are in a critical condition. A Met Office amber warning for extreme heat in parts of East and Southeast England has been extended until Saturday. A red warning is currently in place in parts of England and Wales. Hundreds of schools are closed and rail passengers are being urged to avoid non-essential train travel. A senior cabinet minister has urged Andy Burnham to explain more about his economic plans after deciding not to stand against him to be Labour leader. Darren Jones says he's reassured after talking to the new MP for Makerfield. In the Commons, the outgoing Prime Minister criticised the Conservative leader's attacks on his time in office.
12: Mr Speaker, the test for every Prime Minister is handing over the country in better shape than you found it. I know I can do that, which is more than can be said for her predecessor, her predecessor's predecessor, and her predecessor's predecessor's predecessor.
10: And a search has been launched for a missing rocket off the far north of Scotland. Leeds University students believe they broke a UK altitude record, but they've lost the 4-metre device in the sea.
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10: Sunny and very hot for England and Wales, cooler and cloudier for Northern Ireland and Scotland, highs of 36. That's the latest. I'm Kat Wright.
9: And now, more of

girls. Uh-huh. And have we got news?

it's Raining Men from the Weather Girls on Greatest Hits Radio 80s. Good afternoon, this is Steve Kay here into another hour of brilliant songs. Simply Red on the way, Donna Summer to come as well, and ELO now. Hold on tight to your dreams.

0: Simply Red, A New Flame. Ooh, on Greatest Hits Radio 80s, right across the UK, on DAB, on your smart speaker, and on Rayo on this sweltering afternoon. Oh, hope you're keeping cool wherever you are. Let's play Boris Gardner, I Want to Wake Up With You, to come. Aswad, Don't Turn Around in there as well. And Friday, oh, it could be your big day.
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0: 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Just like Dave last Friday won £750,000. And that is exactly how much we have for you to win again this Friday. 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A guaranteed winner. 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
17: 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Across the UK, on DAB, smart speaker, and now playing on Rayo.

I got you, babe. UB40 and Chrissy Hynde on Greatest Hits Radio 80s. Good afternoon. Hope your day is going well. This is Steve Kay here. And let's head to Kingston, Jamaica, the year 1986, from Boris Gardner. I Wanna Wake Up.

0: Living in a Box on Greatest Hits Radio 80. Steve K here with you till 3 o'clock. After that, well, let's hope Joe Russell brought some ice creams. She's here quizzing you on your knowledge of all things 80s. Let's come back in a sec with an all-time gem from George Benson. Gimme the Night.
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0: I Want You Back on Greatest Hits Radio 80. Steve Kay moving aside. Have a great afternoon. Stay cool. And Joe Russell on air just after 3 o'clock news. Some more brilliant songs lined up and ready to play from Blancmange, Living on the Ceiling. Climie Fisher to come as well. And we'll get into the groove with Madonna just ahead.
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15: The top stories this hour. A review into maternity care in Nottingham has found a toxic culture within its hospitals, while women were not listened to. Donna Ockenden's inquiry has found cases where babies died from potentially avoidable things, including oxygen starvation, mismanaged labour and infections. Harriet Hawkins was delivered stillborn in 2016. Her dad Jack hit out at hospital bosses who didn't take part.
16: You have demonstrated that maternity safety doesn't matter to you, but self-preservation does. Your failure to engage constructively and with candour in this review process is further proof that you are unfit to keep mothers and babies safe.
15: Nottingham University Hospital's NHS Trust has apologised. Six people have been jailed for a collective total of 157 years for the gun murder of a woman in South Wales. Joanne Penny was shot in the chest at a flat in Talbot Green last March. She was killed when a turf war between rival gangs turned violent. The Met Office has issued an amber warning for extreme heat covering parts of East and South East England on Saturday. Parts of England and Wales are currently covered by a red heat alert. Oldham, Bradford and Keighley and London have been named as the first areas to be investigated as part of a national grooming gangs inquiry. It'll question what police, councils, health services, social care and schools did or didn't do to protect children from sexual abuse. The Prime Minister's questions. 2 days after saying he was going to resign, Sir Keir Starmer has told MPs he's handing the country over in better shape than he found it. And Scotland fans are gearing up for one of the biggest tests in football, playing Brazil at a World Cup. A draw or better tonight will take them into the knockout stages for the first time in their history. These supporters in Miami are looking forward to what's to come.
17: I think a draw would be a great result, but we're getting out of the group.
18: Boston was a wee bit maybe calmer. This is just party central. We're going for it.
19: I think it's going to be pretty good. Like 2-1 to Scotland.
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15: Sunny and very hot for England and Wales, cooler and cloudier for Northern Ireland and Scotland, highs of 36. That's the latest. I'm Kat Wright.
1: And now, more of The Decade That Had It All. Across the UK,

Happy hump day, guys. I am Jo Russell. That's Madonna, Into the Groove on Greatest Hits Radio 80s. How are we doing for this Wednesday? Did you sleep last night? Was it too hot? Do you want me to stop talking about the heat already? Okay. Shh. Let's all just remain calm. I don't want you to air guitar to this. I want you to just be calm. Run DMC and Aerosmith on Greatest Hits Radio 80s. 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
0: 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On Friday, we paid out a life-changing £750,000 to lovely Dave, the truck driver. 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Over 18s only. Lines will close 5 o'clock on Friday, and then somebody will win the lot. Guaranteed. So we'll keep calling until somebody answers. You need to answer your phone to win. And when you do, £750,000 is in your bank account. 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

Cliff Richard, please tune Wired for Sound on Greatest Hits Radio 80s. I am Joe Russell. Are you ready for a game of But Which One? I hope it's not too hot where you are. We can still use our brains, yeah? We're in aircon. Okay, let's get in aircon and play a quiz. But Which One involves Aztec Camera today. They're on the way, but which one? Your clue is the video was in black and white. Lead singer in a leather jacket, white T-shirt. And I remember it vividly. Very Fonz-like. Or Danny from Greece. Either or, same look. Can you remember the Aztec Camera song that had the black and white video? It's on the way after Cyndi Lauper. But which one? Good luck.

0: Aztec Camera, Somewhere in My Heart. I had it on 7-inch vinyl. What about you? Greatest Hits, Radio 80s. I am Jo Russell. That was the answer to our But Which One game. Your clue to the Aztec Camera song was that the video was black and white and the lead singer was in a leather jacket, white T-shirt, like Fonz. It just has, I have vivid memories of it. Maybe I thought it was very cool at the time to do a black and white video. Oh, hello, fancy arty. Yeah, it impressed me as a teen in the 80s. Well done, Aztec Camera. Well done you if you got it right. We're going to do Beautiful South on the way. This is for a birthday girl. Let me find the name. Georgina, hello, darling, is 40 years old, obsessed with 80s music, listens in every day. And your husband, Dave, says, can you play Beautiful South? She loves them. I will. On the way in 5. Happy birthday.
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0: Greatest Hits, Radio 80s with Joe Russell. Go West and the Bangles are on the way. And start dreaming. I think we should all be dreaming of what we'd do if we won £750,000, because we're giving it away. Somebody gets it on Friday. Let's make sure it's you. On the way.
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14: The top stories this hour. An investigation into maternity care in Nottingham has found more than 500 mothers and babies died or were harmed due to systemic failures. The Ockenden inquiry found major contributing factors include leadership instability and a bullying and toxic culture at the NHS Trust. Inquiry Chair Donna Ockenden highlighted that leaders knew there were serious issues but failed to take action.
15: There is a particular cruelty in preventable harm because it comes with the knowledge of what might have been. Not just the loss of life, which is devastating enough, but the loss of all that follows.
14: Nottingham University Hospital's NHS Trust has apologised. Rail crash investigators have confirmed a train which crashed near Bedford passed a red signal moments before a collision with another train. Train driver 60-year-old Sean Burton died when his East Midlands Railway service hit the back of a stationary train on Friday. 53 people are still in hospital, 8 critical. A Met Office amber warning for extreme heat in parts of East and Southeast England has been extended until Saturday. A red warning is currently in place in parts of England and Wales. At least 1,000 schools will be either fully or partially closed over the next 2 days. Downing Street has confirmed Sir Keir Starmer will stay on as an MP after stepping down as Prime Minister. In the Commons earlier, Tory leader Kemi Badenoch asked him if he felt betrayed by backbenchers who she called traitors and deserters, while the outgoing PM criticised her attacks on his time in office.
16: Mr Speaker, the test for every Prime Minister is handing over the country in better shape than you found it. I know I can do that, which is more than can be said for her predecessor, her predecessor's predecessor, and her predecessor's predecessor's predecessor.
14: And at the World Cup, Scotland's players are primed for the game of their lives. They take on 5-time champions Brazil in Miami tonight, knowing that a win would send them through to the knockout stages for the first time ever at a major tournament.
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14: A muggy night and then very hot with strong sunshine tomorrow, but patchy rain for Northern Ireland and Western Scotland. That's the latest. I'm Kat Wright.
13: Yeah. And now, more of the decade that had it all. Across the UK. Oh, yeah. The good times. Of the 1980s.

we close our eyes. Go West on Greatest Hits Radio 80s. I am Jo Russell. Right, make me a winner on the way to the tune of £750,000. First class travel on holiday. I mean, you wouldn't want to get off the plane, would you? Just live. Can I live here, please? Yeah, you can have that with this money. It's on the way.

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0: 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Over 18s only. Lines will close 5 o'clock on Friday, and then somebody will win the lot. Guaranteed. 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
15: Severe delays in Kent, where clockwise M25 remains closed following an earlier accident. M26 to Godston, junction 5 to 6. Also means the London-bound M26 is blocked from the M20 junction 3. Southbound M1, Bedfordshire, there's a broken down lorry just after Dunstable South, junction 11. Also the M1 South, this time in Northamptonshire. An accident from Dunchurch to Daventry, junction 17 to 16. And a queue for the northbound M6 in Cheshire, there's a broken down vehicle between Sandbach and Holmes Chapel, junction 17 to 18. I'm Simon James, that's the latest.
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I am Joe Russell. Ken Bruce brings us Pop Master. The Nation stops 10:30 every single weekday morning, and you can hear it here on Greatest Hits, Radio 80s. Don't miss it. You can get all feisty. I knew that one. 1 year out. All of that, 10:30 tomorrow morning. Don't miss it. Right, we're going on a nostalgia trip, talking about the games you would play in the sunshine, in your garden, in the 80s as a kid. Helen says, I remember at a family barbecue playing sports day races with the adults. Egg and spoon race and sack races, I remember. And as an adult now, I wonder why any of them agreed. Great point. As a kid, you're like, come on, Mum. Come on, Dad. I want to play it with you. I know, but now you're like, oh, just give me 10. Give me 10, please.

0: Linda in York says, your nostalgia trip, Joe, about games you played in the garden in the 80s as a kid. I got a croquet set for my birthday once, and I remember loving that, but not as much as my dad and his brother, who got very competitive. It happened, didn't it? Oh, shall we have the family round and we'll have tea in the garden? And before you know it, there's a beer poured. Yeah, and dad's going to his brother, right, come on, croquet, I'll have you. It all happened. We enjoyed it though, didn't we? I love it. I'd quite like a game of croquet now as an adult. I see it more as calming though, rather than feisty competitive, but who knows? Lovely memories, Linda. Thank you so much for saying hi. joe@greatesthitsradio.co.uk is my email address. If you want to join in, let's go on a nostalgia trip to your garden in the 80s.
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0: and the northbound M6 in Cheshire, a breakdown from Sandbach to Holmes Chapel, junction 17 to 18. I'm Simon James.
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0: You forget that one exists because everybody talks about the other one, the Eileen one. But that is a belter. Dexys Midnight Runners, Jackie Wilson said on Greatest Hits Radio 80s. It's a timely reminder that if there is a song that we're not playing from the 80s that you loved, I could potentially play it for you in our Sunday songs. I'm on Sunday mornings, 9 till 1. And your Sunday songs are those songs, those ones that jump out at you and that there is a story behind it. So tell me the song and tell me why you want it to play. What memories is that song bringing back for you? My email address is joe@greatesthitsradio.co.uk. And who knows, you could be part of Sunday Songs this Sunday.
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0: The top stories this hour. Record temperature news coming up, but first, an inquiry into maternity care at a hospital trust has found deeply embedded systemic failures, with more than 500 babies suffering potentially avoidable harm or death. Former midwife Donna Ockenden's review into Nottingham NHS Trust criticised a toxic culture and leaders failing to take action. The Trust and the Health Secretary have apologised. But Sarah Andrews, who lost her baby, Winter, wants a public inquiry to put the spotlight on the regulators.
1: They're failing the entire country, and until there's a public inquiry that covers that, the situation isn't going to get any better. Maternity's not going to improve.
0: James Murray is the Health Secretary. He told MPs about some of the factors behind the damning findings.
2: Women were not listened to. Staff shortages and a lack of training in Nottingham were amongst the worst, Donna Ockenden says, she has ever come across. Bullying by doctors and senior midwives was rife.
0: In other news, the UK's record temperature for June has been broken. 35.7 Celsius has been recorded in Charlwood in Surrey, beating the previous record of 35.6 set in Southampton in 1976. The UK's all-time high is 40.3, recorded in July 2022. A man's been arrested on suspicion of murder after a 26-year-old was found dead at a Bronze Age stone circle in the Peak District during a summer solstice event. Police were called to Nine Ladies Stone Circle in Stanton Leas on Monday afternoon. Downing Street says Sir Keir Starmer will remain an MP after he steps down as Prime Minister. Meanwhile, he's told the Commons he'll hand over the country in better shape than he found it. And Scotland fans are hoping to witness history at the World Cup this evening. If they can beat five-time champions Brazil, they'll qualify for the knockout stages for the first time ever at a major tournament. Thousands of the Tartan Army are in Miami.
4: I think half of Scotland might be here with us as well.
8: You'll beat them 3-0. It will be the shock of the whole World Cup.
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0: A muggy night and then very hot with strong sunshine tomorrow, but patchy rain for Northern Ireland and Western Scotland. That's the latest. I'm Kat Wright.
25: And now, more of...

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Greatest Hits, Radio 80s. I am Joey Russell. Hi. We got life-changing cash on the way. Do you fancy it? It's a silly question, I know. £750,000. Is that enough? All right, let's try and give you that on the way. Make me a winner to come. Randy Crawford first.

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0: 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Over 18s only. Lines will close 5 o'clock on Friday, and then somebody will win the lot. Guaranteed. So we'll keep calling until somebody answers. You need to answer your phone to win. And when you do, £750,000 is in your bank account. How would it change your life? Start thinking about that. We'll pay it out on Friday as well, so you'll see it in your bank. If you want to be in, text CASH to 61054. 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
15: M25 in Kent remains completely shut. M26 to Godston, junction 5 to 6. That's early accident damage. Also means a closure at the London bound M26 from the M20 junction 3. Clockwise M25 Hertfordshire also has long delays. A coach broke down earlier at Chullywood junction 18. And the northbound M11, a long delay following a brief police incident. North Circular to Loughton, junction 4 to 5. And West Yorkshire coming into Bradford, the northbound M606. It's blocked by an overturned vehicle coming in from the M62, junctions 1 to 2. I'm Simon James.
16: 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Yeah. Across the UK, on DAB, smart speaker, and now playing on Rayo. Oh, yeah. The good times of the 90s.

0: Talking Heads, and She Was. Greatest Hits, Radio 80s, a game of 80s connections is on the way. 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
1: Today has been the UK's hottest ever June day. Met Office figures show temperatures hit 35.8 degrees in Wiggenholt in West Sussex, surpassing the previous record, which has stood for 50 years. A review into maternity care in Nottingham has found that hundreds of mothers and babies died or were harmed because of deeply embedded systemic failures. Donna Ockenden's inquiry found women repeatedly felt unheard and unsupported. The Trust and a health secretary have apologised. Investigators say a train was doing nearly 50 miles per hour when it crashed into another near Bedford last week. It had passed a red signal shortly before the incident, in which the driver was killed and 102 people ended up in hospital. London, Oldham and Bradford and Keighley will be the focus of the first local investigations as part of the inquiry into grooming gangs. And Downing Street says Sir Keir Starmer will remain an MP after he steps down as Prime Minister. He's told the Commons he'll hand over the country in better shape than he found it. That's the latest. I'm Kat Wright.
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0: Rolling Stones sung Greatest Hits, Radio 80s, before that, the brilliant Wham, sorry, to give them their full name. I am Joe Russell, hi. Right, we're playing a game of 80s connections. Two names for this one. What's the 80s connection? Richie is name number one. Joni is name number two. Good luck, you have 10 minutes.
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18: In Kent, while they repair earlier accident damage, the clockwise M25 remains completely blocked still. M26 to Godston Junction 5 to 6. Also means a closure at the London bound M26 from the M20 Junction 3. There's also a long delay clockwise in Hertfordshire after a coach broke down earlier at Chorleywood Junction 18. West Yorkshire, the M626 north into Bradford. Two lanes taken out by an overturned vehicle. Junctions 1 to 2 from Chainbar to Euroway. And South Lanarkshire, southbound M74. There's been a collision at River Glen Junction 2. I'm Simon James.
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0: Bluey Sun, Imagination. Greatest Hits, Radio 80s. Right, game of connections. We've got to finish this off. Richie and Joni, two names from the 80s. What was their connection? They were the Cunningham kids in Happy Days. Remember? Richie Cunningham and Joni Cunningham. And then Joni loved Chachi. So they had a spin-off, Joni Loves Chachi. Actual name of the show. Yeah, Good Days. I loved that show. Loved it. Richie and Joni were the Cunningham kids in Happy Days. Well done if you got it right. Right, Fine Young Cannibals and Luther Vandross on the way.
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0: The
1: top stories this hour. Today has been the UK's hottest June day on record after 36 degrees Celsius was recorded in Gosport in Hampshire. That's past the previous high set in 1976 of 35.6 degrees. Meanwhile, a major search operation is taking place at a lake in Hampshire where a teenage boy has been reported missing after going swimming. Police, fire and ambulance crews are at Testwood Lakes Nature Reserve near Totton. A review into maternity care in Nottingham has found a toxic culture within its hospitals while women were not listened to. Donna Ockenden's inquiry found cases where babies died from potentially avoidable things, including oxygen starvation, mismanaged labour and infections. Harriet Hawkins was delivered stillborn in 2016. Her dad, Jack, hit out at hospital bosses who didn't take part.
3: You have demonstrated that maternity safety doesn't matter to you, but self-preservation does. Your failure to engage constructively and with candour in this review process is further proof that you are unfit to keep mothers and babies safe.
1: Nottingham University Hospital's NHS Trust has apologised. Rail crash investigators say a train which crashed into another service near Bedford passed a red signal moments before Friday's collision. The East Midlands Railway Service was doing nearly 50 miles per hour at the time. Downing Street has confirmed Sir Keir Starmer will stay on as an MP after stepping down as Prime Minister. In the Commons earlier, Tory leader Kemi Badenoch asked him if he felt betrayed by what she called traitors and deserters, saying his successor will have to deal with the same backbenchers.
5: He U-turned again and again and again to appease them, and now they've abandoned him. And what for? A pair of eyelashes and a black T-shirt.
1: And at the World Cup, Scotland's players are primed for the game of their lives. They take on five-time champions Brazil in Miami later, knowing that a win would send them through to the knockout stages for the first time ever at a major tournament.
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1: A muggy night and then very hot with strong sunshine tomorrow, but patchy rain for Northern Ireland and Western Scotland. That's the latest. I'm Kat Wright.
25: Yeah. And now more of the decade that had it all. Across the UK.

Cannibals, Good Thing on Greatest Hits Radio 80s. Bit of Luther now, Never Too Much, and then Dare to Dream. You've wanted a new kitchen, you've been nagging your other half for it for about 25 years. Yeah, I'm specifically talking to you. I know. You can have it. Pay in cash when we give this money away this Friday. If you want to be in to win, make me a winner. I will let you know in 10 minutes' time.

0: 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Right, let's get you that new kitchen and a car and a holiday, and you deserve it all. You can have it all with this money.
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7: No change still for the clockwise M25 in Kent. Complete closure M26 to Godston, junction 5 to 6, following earlier accident damage. Means the London-bound M26 also blocks from the M20 junction 3. Anti-clockwise also at a standstill. A medical emergency, Godston to the M26, junction 6 to 5. Northbound M1, Nottinghamshire. Two lanes closed just before Trowell services, junction 25 to 26. There's been a car fire. And also a delay, northbound M6, Warwickshire. Lane taken out by an accident. Coventry to Nuneaton, junctions 2 to 3. I'm Simon James.
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0: Aha on Greatest Hits Radio 80s, where we're on a nostalgia trip this week, going back to summer days in your garden as a kid in the 80s. I'll tell you more about that after the latest news headlines.
1: Today has been the UK's hottest ever June day. Met Office figures show temperatures hit 35.8 degrees in Wigan-Holt in West Sussex, surpassing the previous record, which has stood for 50 years. A review into maternity care in Nottingham has found that hundreds of mothers and babies died or were harmed because of deeply embedded systemic failures. Donna Ockenden's inquiry found women repeatedly felt unheard and unsupported. The Trust and a health secretary have apologised. Investigators say a train was doing nearly 50 miles per hour when it crashed into another near Bedford last week. It had passed a red signal shortly before the incident, in which the driver was killed and 102 people ended up in hospital. London, Oldham and Bradford and Keighley will be the focus of the first local investigations as part of the inquiry into grooming gangs. And Downing Street says Sir Keir Starmer will remain an MP after he steps down as Prime Minister. He's told the Commons he'll hand over the country in better shape than he found it. That's the latest. I'm Kat Wright.

0: Primitives and Crash on Greatest Hits for Radio 80s. I'm Jo Russell. Our nostalgia trip goes back to the 80s. And this week, we're talking about you in your back garden as a kid. What games were you playing with your cousins, with your neighbours, with your brother, sister, whoever it was? Keith in Worcester. Oh, I can resonate with this so much. Badminton over the washing line. You didn't need a net. You had a washing line. What's wrong with people? Badminton over the washing line. I once got a set of 12 shuttlecocks for my birthday because I used to lose so many over the fence. The thing about the shuttlecock is if you went over the fence in a neighbour's bush or tree, they never saw that. They didn't know where that was. So not like a football lobbing over, bouncing everywhere. It's gone forever. You're right. That's a good present, I think. Well done, Keith. Any more, my email address is jo@greatesthitsradio.co.uk.
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16: I think accident this morning. The clockwise M25 and Kent still completely closed. M26 to Godston, junction 5 to 6. The opposite side heading anti-clockwise from Surrey, also big delays caused by a medical emergency, junction 6 to 5. And two lanes taken out on the northbound M1 in Nottinghamshire. This is just before Trowell Services, junction 25 to 26, after a vehicle fire. There's a breakdown on the anti-clockwise M60 in Greater Manchester, Simister to Prestwich, junctions 18 to 17. The exit for the A56 coming off at junction 17 is also closed. I'm Simon James.
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0: day is nearly over. Nice feeling, isn't it? Because tomorrow's Thursday, it's the pre-kend. I am going to love you and leave you guys with an 80s non-stop mixtape of Madonna, New Order and David Bowie. That starts you off. Have a wonderful Wednesday evening. I'll see you tomorrow from 3.
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23: The top stories this hour. The UK's record temperature for June has been broken. 36 Celsius has been recorded in both Wisley in Surrey and Gosport in Hampshire, beating the previous record set in 1976. Meanwhile, emergency services are at a lake near Totton in Hampshire, where a 15-year-old boy has been reported missing in the water. An inquiry into maternity care at a hospital trust has found deeply embedded systemic failures, with more than 500 babies suffering potentially avoidable harm or death. Former midwife Donna Ockenden's review into Nottingham NHS Trust criticised a toxic culture and leaders failing to take action. The Trust and the Health Secretary have apologised. But Sarah Andrews, who lost her baby Winter, wants a public inquiry to put the spotlight on the regulators.
3: They're failing the entire country, and until we can look at that, until there's a public inquiry that covers that, the situation isn't going to get any better. Maternity's not going to improve.
23: A man who died at a summer solstice event in the Peak District has been named as 26-year-old Isaac Clare Watts from Nottingham. His death at the Nine Ladies Stone Circle in Stanton Leas on Monday is being investigated as murder. A 41-year-old man has been arrested. Disgraced former DUP leader Sir Geoffrey Donaldson has started the process of renouncing his knighthood and membership of the Privy Council. He's been convicted of 18 historical sex offences, including a count of rape against two girls. And at the World Cup, Scotland's players are primed for the game of their lives. They take on five-time champions Brazil, knowing that a win would send them through to the knockout stages for the first time ever at a major tournament. Confidence is high among the Tartan Army on South Beach in Miami.
8: I think we'll get a draw, but we can beat them. The way that we set up, I don't know, it lends itself to playing a side like Brazil.
12: I'm thinking 1-0 Scotland.
13: 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One each.
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23: A muggy night and then very hot with strong sunshine tomorrow, but patchy rain for Northern Ireland and Western Scotland. That's the latest. I'm Kat Wright.

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18: The top stories this hour. It's been the hottest June day ever recorded in the UK as parts of England and Wales swelter under a red weather warning. Gosport in Hampshire saw temperatures hit 36.1 degrees, breaking a previous high set 50 years ago. Hundreds of mothers and babies died or suffered potentially avoidable harm because of systemic failures in maternity care in Nottingham. The Ockenden Inquiry also highlights that leaders at the NHS Trust knew there were serious issues but failed to take action. The investigation detailed cases where babies had died, including from oxygen starvation, mismanaged labour and infections. Former midwife Donna Ockenden says more than 2,500 families contributed to her review.
19: Their experiences occurred over more than a decade, and yet the themes that run through those experiences, a failure to listen, a failure to investigate, a failure to learn, are hauntingly consistent.
18: The trusts apologised. A train driver who died in a crash in Bedfordshire last week passed a red signal moments beforehand. Investigators say it was travelling at nearly 50 miles per hour when it hit the back of a stationary train. Sir Keir Starmer's made what could be his last appearance on the international stage, meaning meeting European leaders in Berlin. Meanwhile, Downing Street says he intends to remain an MP after he steps down as Prime Minister. Thousands of Scotland's fans are preparing for a World Cup defining clash with Brazil in Miami. Steve Clark's side are aiming to progress from Group C. These supporters in the Florida city are enjoying the pre-match atmosphere.
20: People jumping about, dancing, they're having the time of their life.
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18: A draw would give them a first ever place in the knockout stages. It's claimed taking a 5-minute walk every hour is enough to offset the hidden harms from sitting down. That's according to a major study. From Sky News, I'm Faye Rowlands.

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20: Top stories this hour. A new UK record's been set for the hottest ever June day. The mercury topped 36.1 degrees in Gosport in Hampshire, beating the previous record of 35.6 recorded 50 years ago. Meteorologist Steph Goulter says it might be the only record that's broken for now.
21: The hottest ever day was 40.3. That was in 2022. And tomorrow will be hotter than today. Will it be that much hotter? I personally don't think we'll get quite that extreme. There's about a 20% chance we'll get to 40 degrees.
20: Systemic failures have been found in maternity care at a hospital trust in Nottingham, with more than 500 mothers and babies suffering potentially avoidable harm or death. Former midwife Donna Ockenden's review criticised a toxic culture. Sir Keir Starmer will stay on as an MP after he quits Downing Street. He's been meeting European leaders in Berlin in what could be his last appearance on the international stage. Disgraced former DUP leader Sir Geoffrey Donaldson has written to renounce and forfeit his knighthood. The ex-MP was convicted on Monday of 18 child sex offences, including one count of rape. Scotland head coach Steve Clarke says his side aren't going to sit back and defend in tonight's key World Cup game with Brazil in Miami. A win for the Scots would see them progress, but a draw or narrow defeat could also be enough for a first ever place in the knockout stages. Clarke wouldn't be drawn on his plans for facing the five-time world champions.
1: I don't know what to say because I've got the Scottish media here and they kill me for being too conservative. I think we've shown in my time in charge, whether some people agree or not, that we can be very flexible with our system. You have to wait and see because I don't want to tell Carlo what we're doing.
20: Leading tennis players plan to go further with their prize money protest at Wimbledon. Pre-tournament media for some has been limited to 15 minutes, symbolising the 15% of revenue allocated to prize money. From Sky News, I'm Faye Rollins.
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15: The top stories this hour. We've experienced the hottest ever June day on record. A temperature was recorded of 36.1 degrees in Gosport in Hampshire, beating the previous high of 35.6 recorded 50 years ago. Deeply embedded systematic failures have been found in maternity care at a hospital trust in Nottingham, with more than 500 mothers and babies suffering potentially avoidable harm or death. Former midwife Donna Ockenden's review criticised a toxic culture. The trust and the health secretary have apologised, but Sarah Andrews, who lost her baby Winter, wants a public inquiry to put the spotlight on regulators.
16: They're failing the entire country, and until we can look at that, until there's a public inquiry that covers that, the situation isn't going to get any better. Maternity is not going to improve.
15: Sir Keir Starmer will remain in Parliament as an MP after he steps down as Prime Minister. He's been at a summit in Berlin today, which could be his last outing on the international stage. Disgraced former DUP leader Sir Geoffrey Donaldson has started the process of renouncing his knighthood. He'll be sentenced in September after being convicted of 18 historical sex offences, including a count of rape against two girls. Scotland are hoping to get a result against Brazil that would secure them a place in the knockout stages of the World Cup. Kickoff is approaching and James Matthews is alongside the Tartan Army in Miami.
6: It's quite a spectacle here in Miami for Scotland's biggest game of this century. There is a mixture of blue and yellow around the stadium. As the Tartan Army arrive in force, so do the Brazilians for a game critical to both. For Scotland, a point would almost guarantee they progress to the knockout stages for the first time ever in a World Cup. They would be history boys, even if history doesn't favour the Scots. In 10 games against Brazil, they've never beaten them.
15: And it's claimed taking a 5-minute walk every hour is enough to offset the hidden harms of sitting down. That's according to a major study published in the British Journal of Sports Medicine. From Sky News, I'm AJ Walsh.

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19: Top stories this hour. Today's been the UK's hottest ever June day. Temperatures have reached 36 degrees in Surrey and Hampshire. It surpasses the previous June high of 35.6, which was stood for 50 years. Meteorologist Jeff Galter says it might be the only record that's broken for now.
20: The hottest ever day was 40.3. That was in 2022. And tomorrow will be hotter than today. will it be that much hotter? I personally don't think we'll get quite that extreme. There's about a 20% chance we'll get to 40 degrees.
19: An inquiry has found babies and mothers died because of deeply embedded systematic failures in maternity care in Nottingham. Donna Ockenden, who led the review, says trust bosses were aware of serious issues but failed to take action. Prosecutors claim a man murdered two people he met at a residence for homeless people before dismembering and burning their bodies in Cornish Woodland. 40-year-old James Desborough denies murdering Claudio Aquilino and Daniel Coleman in Paramore Woods in Sticker last year. He also denies claims he stole their money. Our correspondent Dan Whitehead's at Winchester Crown Court.
16: During the prosecution's opening, the jury were told that Desborough had told a forensic biologist who was at the scene that he enjoyed the dismembered scenes in the TV show Dexter.
19: A train driver who died in a crash in Bedfordshire last week had passed a red signal moments beforehand. Investigators say it was travelling at nearly 50 miles per hour when it hit the back of a stationary train. Sir Keir Starmer's made what could be his last appearance on the international stage, meeting European leaders in Berlin. Meanwhile, Downing Street says he intends to remain an MP after he steps down as Prime Minister. And England's cricketers are the first side through to the semi-finals of the Women's T20 World Cup following a 38-run win over the West Indies. The tournament hosts made 186 for 7, but their opponents fell short in their 20 over at Lord's. That's the latest. I'm AJ Walsh.

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13: Top stories this hour. A red heat health warnings into its second day for parts of the UK, with yesterday becoming the UK's hottest ever June day, hitting 36.1 degrees at Gosport in Hampshire. Many places could see even hotter conditions today. GP Dr. Raj Arora has some tips for keeping your home or office cool.
14: If you don't have aircon, you can use a fan, you can put an ice bag, you can put a frozen ice bottle, which can help to aerate the kind of cooler air and get that going round. There's also a negative fan, a hack that I always talk about, where you have one fan pointing inwards into a room, then another one pointing out to give like cross breeze.
13: Hundreds of mums and their babies died or were harmed needlessly by systematic failures at a hospital trust in Nottingham. A review of maternity care at the trust found leaders knew about serious issues but failed to take action. Anthony May, the trust's chief executive, has apologised and says it takes accountability seriously.
15: We published our first ever public accountability statement. We treat professional standards properly. There have been investigations, there are investigations. So we are aware of and focused on accountability, but I completely understand the family's point of view.
13: A man's been arrested on suspicion of murder after a man was found dead at a Bronze Age stone circle during a summer solstice event. 26-year-old Isaac Clare Watts's body was discovered at Nine Ladies in the Peak District on Monday. They're questioning a 41-year-old. Sir Keir Starmer will remain in Parliament as an MP after he steps down as Prime Minister. He's been at the summit in Berlin today, which could be his last outing on the international stage. In sport, England's cricketers are through to the semi-finals of the Women's T20 World Cup after they beat the West Indies by 38 runs. Danny Wyatt-Hodge impressed again with 65 as the tournament hosts made 186 for 7 at Lord's. And it's claimed taking a 5-minute walk every hour is enough to onset the hidden harms from sitting down. That's according to a major study published in the British Journal of Sports Medicine.

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